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Yeah, it's a Hardy Halloween weekend road trip. More code words coming up.

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I got Luke Combs, Lee Bryce, after Lauren Elena. 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

We're all jealous of Julie from Sunman, Indiana. 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She won $10,000 this morning with the BB 105 10K payday. By the way, she was in Vegas. What a way to win. It's B105.

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105. 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Gonna send you to Nashville to see Hardy and then stay all Halloween weekend. 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W-I-T-C-H, witch. Like with the funny nose, the Wicked Witch of the West. W-I-T-C-H is this hour's code word, witch. Witch.

Not only are you going to win two tickets to see Hardy Thursday, October 29th at The Truth in Nashville, but you're going to stay two nights in Nashville, $100 in gas, too. Thanks to our friends at Big Red Appliances and Mattress. It is a Hardy Halloween road trip. More code words coming up after 10.

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Big Dave back on the hunt to crown the king or queen of Halloween. 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Are you the talk of the neighborhood or the town? 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Prove it. 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

Oh, I'm so excited, man. What up? It's B105, Nick Rivers. I got the new Chase Matthew for you. It's a banger. It's called Holding It Down, and it's next after Blake Shelton on B105.

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1: Last Friday, Ella Langley canceled her show in Tulsa, Oklahoma due to a bomb threat being phoned in, even though police found no evidence of one. And the next night at a show in Lubbock, Texas, Ella addressed the situation on stage.
2: I was put in charge of a decision for 15,000 people, and I decided to make the decision that I could live with the rest of my life. And so that's what I did. And making sure that this show is a safe place for us to come and enjoy our music, that it will happen. But the second it feels like it's not, I'm not doing it.
1: Ella Langley's Dandelion Tour rolls through this month, with the final show being Halloween night in St. Paul, Minnesota. I'm Big Dave, and that's The Dirt on B105.
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0: want to take a moment to say thank you. Shout out all first responders here in the tri-state area. Fire, police, EMS, nurses too. Can't forget about nurses. Every single one of you are heroes. 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

word of the night to get qualified for the Hardy Halloween road trip. I'm talking tickets to see Hardy in Nashville. 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Your code word coming up after 11 on B105. But right now, it's new Flatland Calvary. This is Never

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1: Yo, this trip is awesome. You get to go to Nashville to see Hardy for Halloween weekend. I'm not even kidding. Two tickets to see Hardy Thursday, October 29th at the Truth in Nashville. Two nights stay in Nashville and $100 in gas. You can get there, all right? I mean, how much damage could you do in Nashville for Halloween? All right, this hour's code word, last code word of the night, cemetery. 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

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Nashville for Hardy Halloween. You get to be there. All right. 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

Hey, thank you for listening. I've got some Darius Rucker. I've got Luke Bryan and new Chris Young on the way after Dan and Shay. Get your country on with B105.

pretty good right there. What do you think? Chris Young's latest, I Didn't Come Here to Leave. Your opinion matters more than mine. What do you think about it? Let me know. 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

horse back. 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On B105. He's a ranch hand in a pinch, man. 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
2: 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B1.

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5: Hey, it's Grover, and I know a lot of us get paid on Fridays, but what if I told you there could be a second payday on Saturday? My buddy Dan at American Training Company says that's exactly what a lot of B105 listeners are doing. They hear me talking about turning their unwanted gold into cash during the week, then swing by on Saturday when they got a little breathing room. 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
0: He's a ranch hand in a pinch, man. 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
3: I'm Becca, and here's what's happening this week in Nashville. Miranda Lambert has been making the rounds promoting her new album, Crisco, and she talked to Rolling Stone about her thoughts of AI becoming part of the songwriting process. At first, Miranda said she thinks it's terrifying and she really doesn't even know how to use AI. But she also said, I want to learn about it because I don't know a lot and I don't want to be one of those stubborn people that just says, no, I'm never going to change. I'm never going to use it. But she says until recently, when people would say ChatGPT, she thought they were saying Chad. And she was like, who's Chad? So Miranda Lambert says she's got a lot to learn about AI until she decides how she really feels about it being part of the songwriting process. TMZ got the rumor mill started when they reported that Ella Langley and Tucker Wetmore have been dating, and a fan tried to catch up with Tucker Wetmore at a show recently and get his response on TikTok. She said, so you probably heard there's a rumor about you, at which point Tucker started singing Lee Bryce's song, Rumor, and she said, is it true that you and Ella Langley are dating? And Tucker Wetmore's response was, next question. So I don't know if it's true or not. Lauren Elena has a new hit song on her hands with All My Exes featuring Chase Matthew. And it turns out Lauren Elena's husband is the one who deserves the credit for bringing this song to life.
4: I was on tour with Jason Aldean and Chase Matthew, and my husband loved this song. I had written it years before, and he was like, this is a huge song for you. You have to record this song. But I had just signed with Big Loud, and I was doing like a countryer sound, and I was like, it just didn't sound like the other songs I'd already cut for the album. Well, Cameron, backstage one day, played All My Exes for Chase and was like, I'm going to convince Lauren to do this song with you. Will you do it? And Chase loved the song. So then Cameron came back to me and convinced me to play it for Chase. They acted like I was the one that came up with this great idea.
3: And that's what's happening this week in Nashville. And here's Lauren Elena with All My Exes featuring Chase Matthew, brought to you by Big Loud Records. And

0: All My Exes from Lauren Elena featuring Chase Matthew. 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
2: 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It's Graylin James. 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

Pots Farm was a place to go. Load a truck up, hit the dirt road. Jumped a barbed wire, spread the word. Light the bonfire and call the girls. King and the Can and the Marlboro Man. Jack and Jim were a few good men. 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Better watch out for the boys in blue. And all this small town, he said, she said. Ain't it funny how rumors spread? 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Watch your mouth. 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I'm tired of talking, man. Y'all ain't listening. Them old

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4: I'm Becca, and here's what's happening this week in Nashville. Miranda Lambert has been making the rounds promoting her new album, Crisco, and she talked to Rolling Stone about her thoughts of AI becoming part of the songwriting process. At first, Miranda said she thinks it's terrifying and she really doesn't even know how to use AI. But she also said, I want to learn about it because I don't know a lot and I don't want to be one of those stubborn people that just says, no, I'm never going to change. I'm never going to use it. But she says until recently, when people would say ChatGPT, she thought they were saying Chad. And she was like, who's Chad? So Miranda Lambert says she's got a lot to learn about AI until she decides how she really feels about it being part of the songwriting process. TMZ got the rumor mill started when they reported that Ella Langley and Tucker Wetmore have been dating, and a fan tried to catch up with Tucker Wetmore at a show recently and get his response on TikTok. She said, so you probably heard there's a rumor about you, at which point Tucker started singing Lee Bryce's song, Rumor, and she said, is it true that you and Ella Langley are dating? And Tucker Wetmore's response was, next question. So I don't know if it's true or not. Lauren Elena has a new hit song on her hands with All My Exes featuring Chase Matthew. And it turns out Lauren Elena's husband is the one who deserves the credit for bringing this song to life.
5: I was on tour with Jason Aldean and Chase Matthew, and my husband loved this song. I had written it years before, and he was like, this is a huge song for you. You have to record this song. But I had just signed with Big Loud, and I was doing like a countryer sound, and I was like, it just didn't sound like the other songs I'd already cut for the album. Well, Cameron, backstage one day, played All My Exes for Chase and was like, I'm going to convince Lauren to do this song with you. Will you do it? And Chase loved the song. So then Cameron came back to me and convinced me to play it for Chase. They acted like I was the one that came up with this great idea.
4: And that's what's happening this week in Nashville. And here's Lauren Elena with All My Exes featuring Chase Matthew, brought to you by Big Loud Records.

0: That's All My Exes from Lauren Elena featuring Chase Matthew, brought to you by Big Loud Records this week in Nashville.
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1: I was there on a date with a girl. 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
1: Yeah.
0: Anna.
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1: I heard our producer, Jake, was a little concerned that maybe there's cameras in the prize closet because you were in there with no pants on.
4: Yeah, I mean, this has kind of become a common occurrence.
1: Really?
4: I've been going on walks lately, as we've talked about, I think, in the past, and I don't want to go in my jeans, so I bring shorts to change into. And we're in the garage, the prize closet's in the garage. I just pop in there, switch my shorts out, and go. And the other day, I was like, I've never checked to see if there's cameras in here. I really hope there aren't any because someone's getting a show.
1: No, because remember, we did the spray tans in there.
4: That's what makes me feel a little bit better. That's not the first time I had been in my underwear in the prize closet. So I was like, all right, this is pretty good.
3: I just think it's weirder not going to the bathroom.
1: Like, well, he was downstairs.
3: I know, but bring your shorts upstairs. Like, we have private bathrooms. Why are you going in the prize? Somebody had to get in there?
1: I'm going to defend Jake. It was a convenience thing. There's no reason to go upstairs. Yeah. It's a huge room with cinder block walls. Like, yeah.
4: I literally am in there for maybe 15 seconds to do it. And I stand by the door. So if someone were to try to come in, they would just knock me over. And then we'd have to call an ambulance or something because I'd get knocked out from the door. But,
1: can you imagine if somebody opened the door and Jake's laying there with no pants on, his legs spread wide open?
3: That would look really bad.
4: Well,
1: they'd have to go to the hospital too.
3: Like, why are, yes, mental.
4: Probably, yeah. They'd be rocking in a corner in a padded room. Like, yeah. It's happened probably two or three times a week now. So.
1: Anna, how are you?
3: Okay. Not well. I snoozed my alarm. Like, I have like six alarms that I set every morning, and I snoozed all of them in my sleep. Like, I don't remember snoozing them. I don't remember waking up at all. And luckily, I think your brain, when that happens, your brain's like, something's not right. And so I just woke up at 4:24, I think, was the time. And I'm supposed to be here technically at 4:30. And so I rushed. I mean, I showered. I shaved my legs.
1: What's it going to take you to get a sleep study or get checked into a CPAP?
3: Oh, my gosh.
1: No, serious question.
3: What's it going to take for you to not bring this up every time I talk about
1: sleeping? You're not bring up sleep problems anymore?
3: Do you know, Jesse, you are the one who is different. You just waking up and having no problem. Like, it's normal for people to be tired and not easily wake up at 3:30 in the morning.
1: Yeah, but Anna,
3: 3:30 a.m. is not a normal time.
1: You are the queen of skipping over context. I'm not talking about just 3:30 in the morning, 4:30 in the morning. I'm talking about all day. You're tired. You fall asleep in Ubers. You fall asleep on planes. You're tired constantly. You take naps every day. You can't function. That is also not normal.
3: Fair enough. But I've been living this way my whole life, so I don't know.
1: Which is always your defense, which means you might have needed a CPAP a long time ago.
3: Okay. Well, you know what?
1: Right?
3: The sleep study, yeah.
1: Who do you have to hear this from? Your doctor?
3: No. I've literally talked to my doctor about it, and she didn't seem concerned. I was like, my boyfriend says I snore really badly. And she's like, okay, we can think about, like, recommending you to someone. So when she wasn't worried, I was like, okay, well, I brought it up. Okay. So I did bring it up.
1: Okay.
3: What do you want me to do? Yes, I did bring it up. So how about that?
1: I'd like to speak to your doctor.
3: I know. I'm like, you like get on my nerves. When you get something in your head, you just keep bringing it up.
4: I got to agree with him on this one, Anna. I'm sorry.
3: That's fine. Okay. But I did bring it up. But
1: I didn't know that.
3: Yeah, you get to the point where you're like, okay, I brought it up. Like, I don't have time to just go to the doctor every week. Like, I got to move on. Boy. I got other stuff going on.
1: Stuff.
3: Yeah.
1: All right, well. Let's get to the show today. Jake, keep your pants on. And we got a brand new contest. Your chance to go to see Hardy in Nashville before Halloween. Next chance to get a code word coming up right after 6 on B105.
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1: The person on the show that makes me laugh out loud the most is Anna. 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

0: Jesse and Anna on B105.
1: I have to tell you about how I thought I was going to have somebody break into my house the other day. The internet company randomly at 2 o'clock, they call me. They're like, sir, we're in your neighborhood. We see that your modem needs replaced and we'll replace it for free. Like right now, I look out the window. They're parked out front.
2: Whoa.
1: And I'm like, man, this is like the Wet Bandits in Home Alone. Like they're just waiting. So I said to the guy, I guess if you have proper credentials, you can come in. So I made him show me his card at the door. They're legit. The internet company, they come in. They're like, okay, your modem's old. We're going to place it for free. 3.5 hours later.
2: Why?
1: They had to replace the entire line from the telephone pole to my house. They were like, sir, has your internet been slow? Or do you ever have to like restart your router? And I'm like, yeah, like once a week, it's really bad. They're like, yeah, there's water in your internet cable. It's yellow. We can tell from the water damage.
2: Oh my gosh.
1: It dramatically increased my internet speed. Yeah.
2: I don't know if I like that. Well, them showing up. I know they called, but like, I don't think I would do that if they showed, like, if they show up, hey, we're actually here right now and we can help you. I'd be like, no, you need to reschedule this.
1: I was kind of on edge the whole time too. I'm like, so I would never like leave my house. I would stay in my house if they were in the house, like working on stuff.
2: Yeah.
1: But no, I think it's legit. And this guy told me some secrets. I cannot say company names at all. Okay.
2: Okay.
1: But I had my own router. So some companies you can rent a router from.
2: Yeah.
1: I haven't done it for years because I'm not going to pay monthly fee if I can just go buy a router. Yeah. If you use a company's router, they can control the speed better.
2: So it's a better, it's
1: if you have your own, they have less control.
2: So I have to rent a router because that the whatever my apartment complex uses, they make you use, everyone has to use the same one, and it's like
1: the same service.
2: The same service, and you don't get to choose your service. The apartment's like, this is the service you're going to use.
1: Yes, but I've chosen my service, but you can then choose whether you want to rent or not rent a router.
2: Mine didn't have, this is the first time ever that they had this where you have to use theirs. I have my own, and they're like, you can't use that. You have to use ours. So maybe that has something to do with
1: interesting.
2: It. Yeah.
1: You sure it's not the modem they're talking about? Because the modem you do have to use from the company. The modem and the router are two different things. So, all right, maybe I'll, if you don't mind, I'll come over and take a look.
2: I was going to say, Jesse, I know you're take not. A look. I literally had my own, and
3: he'll
2: they were like,
3: the
2: you
3: area,
2: can't use
3: so you
2: that.
3: Can just let him come in.
2: Why don't you, I'm going to need to see credentials.
1: I'll drive the B105 in. Ma'am, I'm here to see your cables.
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1: 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If you have a friend with this particular skill, it could help you save around $500 a year. And I'll explain more in just a minute. Kings Island has temporarily closed two of its roller coasters, Orion and Diamondback. In fact, several Six Flags parks have closed rides after a man fell off a roller coaster at a park in Georgia. In Six Flags, they're doing this out of an abundance of caution, and they said, "We have temporarily closed similar attractions across our parks. The safety of our guests and team members is one of our highest priorities."
2: Did he die?
1: I don't have that confirmed, but I believe...
2: Hold on. Oh, he died. Yeah,
1: I believe so. It was not good.
2: So, I saw pictures of this ride, Six Flags of Georgia. It's called Goliath. The seating system looks very similar to Diamondback, like where it kind of clicks into your lap. So,
1: yes. No, that's what they're doing. They close similar attractions. So, any ride that is similar to that one, they've closed at all of their parks. Princeton City Schools Board of Education voted unanimously to approve emergency transportation because of an ongoing bus driver strike. So the school has agreements with Queen City Charter and Jimmy's Limousine Service to help transport students to and from school. That'd be kind of cool getting picked up in a limousine for school. There's a study that found having a financially knowledgeable friend saves the average person around $482 a year. And this study found that people think every friend group needs a financial expert and then also a mechanic, a doctor, and a lawyer.
2: Right. Well, I'm the financial expert, Jake. Which are you other than that? Doctor, lawyer, none of the above?
3: I'd say lawyer because I'm always, you know, helping you guys fight your battles. That's what I'll say.
1: Jake, I am not coming to you for legal advice.
2: Do you come to me for money advice?
1: I think I have.
3: You don't really go to anybody for any advice. You kind of just do your own thing.
2: Oh, that's a good point.
1: That Jake's got it. Yep, that's
2: okay,
1: it.
2: Okay, so the story does not apply to Anna.
1: Correct.
2: At all. That's three things you need to know. Your first code word of the morning coming up for your chance to win a trip to go to Nashville to see Hardy in a second. But first, here's Denise.

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A-D-V-E-N-T-U-R-E. 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

0: It's the Jesse and Anna Show live through our B105 app. Yesterday, Anna went up to a Ring doorbell camera in Sunman, Indiana, got a hold of Julie, who owns the house, who wasn't home, and told her she won $10,000. Listen to this.
1: Oh my God, do I win?
2: Julie, come down here right now, girl.
1: Oh my God, I am on vacation.
0: No, oh my God.
1: I'm on vacation. I won? Yes. Yes, you won $10,000.
0: She was on vacation in Las Vegas in her hotel room talking to the Ring doorbell camera.
3: It cannot be more perfect. Her husband, when he first answered the Ring doorbell, he was like, what the hell? He was so mad.
0: He woke
3: up early in Vegas. Yeah. Who knows what he did the night
4: before? It was like 5:30 in the morning there. And he was like, huh? What? He's like, and then you hear him go, you won something or I don't know.
0: That would have been me. I would have been so angry. I'm like, too. I don't care if you won $10,000. You woke me up.
3: Well, now that they know that, I'm thinking they probably had a good night last night. I mean, I would.
0: Yeah. Put it all on black.
3: Yeah.
0: No. Terrible idea. Bad idea. Just so you know, Anna, bad idea. $10,000. Congratulations. That's our 10K payday winner, Julie Schutte of Sunman, Indiana. More winning continues with our Hardy Halloween contest. You could see Hardy before Halloween in Nashville with your next code word coming up right after 7. Let's get you where you need to go with Denise Johnson.
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3: Thank you, Denise. This morning we're in the mid-60s, and today it'll be sunny and our high will reach 88.
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1: Make me laugh out loud most is probably Anna because she's got that laugh. 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

0: on B105.
1: Have you guys seen this drama with Kelly Clarkson in a store? She says thought she was too poor to buy something there.
2: Yeah, so what? Why did they think that?
1: So Kelly,
2: why does she think that?
1: Clarkson goes into the store. She sees an item that she wants. It was like this little bird thing, and it was $15,000. And she asks the employees about it. She'd like to buy it, and they're like, "Oh, well, that's $15,000, but we do have something similar, and it's only $2,000." And so she takes it like, "Oh, you guys think I'm? You don't know who I am. You think I'm too poor to afford the $15,000. Like, that's the one I want." So she leaves the store, makes this post about it, how she was treated poorly because of the way, she's assuming because of the way that she looked. And then the store, they respond to her and they're like, "No, that little bird was never for sale. And that's why we were trying to direct you to something similar that happened to be cheaper. It had nothing to do with us not thinking you could afford it." And Kelly then responded to the store and said, "Well, if it wasn't for sale, why was there a price tag on it?"
2: Yeah, that's a really good point.
1: There was a $15,000 price tag on it. The store did reach out to try and talk to Kelly directly and settle it that way. And they did say, "We wish her nothing but the best and we hope we can like laugh about this one day." I don't know if Kelly ever wants to go back to that store, but this reminded me of when I was a waitress, like in restaurants. A lot of times someone would come in and all of us waiters, we'd be like, "Ugh, I don't want that table. They're not going to tip." And then you'd get them. And I would always treat everyone equally because I saw how you don't judge a book by its cover. But sometimes I'd have someone who really looked like they'd be a bad table and they'd end up tipping me great.
2: Yeah, you got to be really careful stereotyping.
1: Yeah.
2: Like Sam Walton, the guy that started Walmart, he would drive like a crappy pickup truck to like the day he died.
1: Yeah.
2: And he would go into like these small little coffee shops. Like the man was maybe the one of the richest people on the entire planet, dressed like a farmer. I love that.
1: And so he easily could have been gone into a store and people think he couldn't afford it.
2: He could buy the store.
1: Exactly. I feel like I've had kind of similar instances too. If you go to some, have you ever been like some of the bougie stores at the mall?
2: No.
3: No. No.
1: Well, hold on.
2: The restoration hardwares of the mall? Or?
1: No, I feel like there's some of the clothing stores where maybe like it's a bit more of like a preppy.
2: White House Black Market?
1: What? Ooh. I don't even know what it's called? That is.
3: Oh, yeah. I've seen that one.
2: Ah, that one looks fancy.
1: For someone who's never been, you know all the names.
2: I see it. I go, "That looks too expensive for my taste."
1: Well, I'm
2: That's
1: talking
2: reverse
1: about...
2: What if it's cheap inside and I've been reverse stereotyping?
1: The store, see?
2: Wow.
1: You shouldn't have done that.
2: No, that's wrong.
4: Dang.
3: Yeah, see, the most disturbing thing about this story to me is that there was a $15,000 bird thing at a store and she wanted to buy it. Like, what are you... No, that's so stupid.
2: You know, Jake, that I get it. You know, well, yes, I do. I guess wealth makes you... It's all in perspective.
1: Well, when you're as rich as Kelly Clarkson, you can buy that and it's not a problem.
3: That's crazy. It's a bird thing. It just... Go.
1: It was like an animatronic, like, bird puppet.
2: I see, Jake, technology is involved. It was kind of like back in the day, like at Chuck E. Cheese, like the little animatronic band. You know how expensive those were?
1: That's something I would buy if I was rich. I'd have like...
2: You'd buy it even if you weren't rich.
1: You're right. Yeah.
2: That's our Anna.
1: Yep.
2: I can't believe you've not been in a White House Black Market.
1: I'm going to have to check it out.
2: Is that what it's called?
3: I think so. It's only white and black items.
2: Is that true?
3: I believe so.
1: That is not my vibe. I love like colorful things.
2: Oh, okay.
1: That sounds like you.
2: It is my vibe.
1: Yeah.
2: That sounds like my store. Neutral.
1: Yeah.
2: Let's get you where you need to go. Always colorful. Let's hear it for Denise.
5: Just seeing the volume of traffic pick up around the tri-state, especially in northern Kentucky, northbound 71, 75, getting a little bit busier out there. Other than that, still no problems to slow you down. 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I'm Denise Johnson. That's your traffic.
1: Thanks, Denise. We're in the mid-60s this morning, and today will be sunny with a high of 88.
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0: Jesse, you'll have to answer this in your truth jar question. Name a time you took following the rules too far. And yes, this was written specifically for you.
1: Well, spoiler, I don't have an example. I have an example where somebody didn't follow my rules and I might have taken my response too far. Is that
0: is going to work.
2: That'll work.
1: Okay. All right.

0: set you free. 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
1: Jesse, name a time you took following the rules too far.
2: It was still when I lived in Iowa. My brother and I would ride to college together. We had all the same classes, all the same books, everything. And he would always make me late, like 2 or 3 minutes. So finally I told him, I was like, if you're not in the car by 7 a.m., I'm leaving. And I mean it, I'm leaving at 7. So the very next day, I'm sitting in the car 5 minutes early. I'm waiting. It clicks to 7 a.m. I put the car in drive. I start pulling away and he's walking down the outside stairs. And I said, see you later.
1: You drove off?
2: Yeah, because he knew what he was doing. Dang. Because then he pissed me off because he was being passive aggressive. Like, well, I'm technically breaking your rule, but I'm not breaking it that much. And I was like, no, too bad. And then he called me. He goes, you're leaving? I said 7 a.m. See ya.
1: So how did he get to school?
2: He did, and he stayed home. I drove. Yeah, we had one. We just
1: what? Shared, yeah. He missed class over it?
2: Yeah. Yeah.
1: Oh my gosh, this is so you. What was the problem with showing up just a little bit late?
2: Hold on. Showing up late once, twice, every now and then is one thing. And we were never like 10 minutes late. It was always like 2 minutes late, 3 minutes late, because they would do like attendance for some reason in this particular class. So it just made me look bad. I felt bad about it. Okay. And he wasn't going to change. So he needed a consequence. I'm not going to threaten and not like follow through on it, because then he's just going to keep doing it.
1: Yeah. I probably would have turned around though and been like, okay, see, I really did drive off, but like, this is your one chance.
2: I'm pretty sure he wasn't late anymore, if that tells you anything.
1: So it worked.
2: Yeah.
1: Was he mad at you for a long time?
2: I don't care.
1: No, you don't care.
2: No,
1: was he a mad?
2: We're weird. We don't really hold grudges. Yeah. Our relationship, Jake's told me recently, our relationship is very passive aggressive with one another.
3: That's exactly what I was going to say, is that the only reason why I'm like, I'm not like, come on, Jess, this is ridiculous, is because I know he was doing that on purpose. He was like, fine, I'm going to walk down and write it 30 seconds and da da da da.
2: Because he didn't want to give me what I wanted.
1: You guys are odd. I know you guys are like each other's best friends, but then I always feel like you guys treat each other not nice.
2: Oh my God. Imagine. I can't even imagine there being another Anna, like exactly like you, that was as stubborn and wants to argue like you argue. You would be the same way. You don't want to be like
1: if
2: that.
1: I had a twin.
2: Yeah, an identical twin.
1: Yeah, that'd be bad news for everybody.
3: God. Two of you?
2: No.
1: I don't even want that.
2: That's our truth jar.
0: Miss a truth jar? Hear all of them on the Jesse and Anna podcast with the B105 app.
4: Well, the volume definitely picking up across the tri-state, but starting to see those brake lights now northbound on 7175. Starting out just around Buttermilk as you're heading towards the river. Things are also picking up northbound on 471 in that right lane between Route 8 and downtown. Traffic is brought to you by Metro. 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I'm Denise Johnson. That's your traffic.
1: Thank you, Denise. This morning, we're in the mid-60s, and today it'll be sunny, and our high will reach 88.
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You could be in Nashville in a little over 2 weeks to see Hardy performing. We'll give you another code word to plug into the B105 app. Coming up right after 7 this morning, the Hardy Halloween. Lainey Wilson, phone.

0: 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And now, three things you need to know with Jesse and Anna.
1: 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This TV show is making a few baby names popular, and I'll tell you more on that in just a minute. The Cincinnati Zoo has a few new residents. Some spur-winged, lap-winged chicks have hatched. And the babies right now, they're like as tall as a pinky finger. But when they're fully grown, they will be about a foot tall. And there's another baby on the way, too. Their giraffe, Tessa, is pregnant with her fifth calf. And the zoo has a live stream on their YouTube page, so you can watch.
2: We were at the zoo for Subaru a couple weeks ago, and we just watched the giraffes walk in a circle. Yeah. It was funny, though, because they were basically doing a food search each time. Like, all right, Scott, you're up. Go take a look, see if anybody's got any treats hanging off the ledge.
1: Anybody got any lettuce leaves? Sexually transmitted diarrhea is on the rise. I've never been happier to be in a committed relationship. There's a bacterial infection that causes diarrhea and can spread through contaminated food and water, person-to-person contact, and sexual activity. That's a new one.
3: My three favorite things.
1: Let's move on. The TV show Yellowstone is making Western baby names popular. Some of the boy names: Colton, Walker, Jeremiah, Ezekiel, Josiah, Wyatt. And then for the girls, we've got Delilah, Oakley, Cheyenne.
2: Okay, well, up to Oakley and Cheyenne, I was like, these are right out of the Old Testament. Some of these, Jeremiah.
1: Oh, Ezekiel, yeah, Jeremiah.
2: There was another one, Delilah?
1: Delilah's in there.
2: Delilah.
1: Samson and Delilah? Oh, you're doing the radio.
2: Well, yeah, exactly. Well, thanks, Anna. That's three things you need
1: to
2: know. Watch out for the STDD. That's going around, too. Nasty. Let's get you where you need to go. What's up, Denise?
4: Now you got this slow spots right now, northbound 7175, early pretty much between 275 and the river. Things are picking up northbound on 471 from Grand into downtown. Also seeing a little bit of a slowdown if you're heading southbound 275, just around Ward's Corner, continuing down to State Route 28. And on and off your brakes, it's southbound 75 at the Ronald Reagan Merge, northbound starting to pick up right around the lateral.
5: 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I'm Denise Johnson. That's your traffic.
1: Thanks, Denise. We're in the mid-60s this morning, and today will be sunny with a high of 88.
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0: This is the Jesse and Anna Show on B105. Dating disasters are exactly what it sounds like. We're going to talk to Ricky next. He went on a date with a girl who had a third one of these on her body. It's not typical. We'll tell you next.
1: Got a girl from the south side. Got braids in her hair. First time I seen her walk by, and I about fell about my chair.

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2: Well, I went back to a woman's house after dinner, and she had a third nipple.
3: Whoa!
4: Ew!
5: Okay, so you're not a fan.
3: Is that even real?
5: What? He just said she had a
3: third. Dude, what?
2: Yeah.
5: Where was it?
2: It was real.
3: Yeah, what's the location?
5: Yeah, where was it?
2: It was on one, how do I say this? It was on one of the boobs. One
3: it's
2: of the
3: almost
2: boobs
3: like
2: was,
3: a, isn't it like a, it's a sort double. Of like a mole. No.
5: Like, do you look isn't at it and go, oh, that's a, what's a wannabe
3: I've
5: nipple?
3: I've seen one before. They don't look like a full.
5: Wait, what?
3: Hold on. That sounded wrong. I've seen like a picture of like a male with one and it just was almost like a weird mole. It wasn't like a full nipple. I don't know what hers looked like.
2: Yeah, but
3: I'll
2: it
3: let
2: was
3: you
2: more
3: tell
2: than
3: the story.
2: A mole.
3: Okay, Ricky, I'll let you
2: right.
3: get into it.
2: Wasn't, it wasn't the full thing, but it, I knew what it was. It was not great.
5: Okay, so you saw the third nipple and you said, this is not for me. What did she know right away that you were not a fan?
2: I hope not. I mean, you know, because I'm sure she has, you know, thought about it herself, and I don't want to, like, ruin her life or anything.
3: Yeah.
2: We didn't go all the way because I was suddenly super not into it. I kind of let it trail off. You know, we kind of, like, messed around. I'm sure she probably, I don't know if I'm sure she, but, like, I feel like I had a good shot of going further, but, like, I let it go. You know, I didn't try.
5: You just couldn't get it out of your mind.
2: Yeah.
3: So you didn't see her again, I'm guessing.
5: Yeah.
2: I did not.
3: Yeah. Aww. You know what they say, three's better than one.
6: Great things come in threes, yeah.
3: Yeah.
5: Hey, thanks for calling, Ricky.
2: Thank you.
0: Jesse and Anna.
5: All right, what are we giving away today on Beat the Bear?
3: A pair of tickets to see Ashley McBride at Andrew J. Brady Center. That's in November, but you only have 20 seconds to name 10 things from the category we give you. We'll take caller 10, 513-749-B105.
5: Let's get you where you need to go with Denise Johnson.
7: Now you got those slow spots right now, northbound 71-75, early pretty much between 275 and the river. Things are picking up northbound on 471 from Grand into downtown. Also seeing a little bit of a slowdown if you're heading southbound 275, just around Ward's Corner, continuing down to State Route 28. And on and off your brakes, it's southbound 75 at the Ronald Reagan Merge, northbound starting to pick up right around the lateral.
8: 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I'm Denise Johnson. 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
3: Thank you, Denise. This morning we're in the mid-60s, and today it'll be sunny and our high will reach 88.
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0: Jessica in Batavia, you are in for a chance at winning tickets to see Ashley McBride at the Andrew J. Brady Center November 7th. But you only have 20 seconds to name 10 things from the category that we give you.
1: Okay.
2: Jessica, let's get to it. On Sunday, the Bengals beat Miami. Name 10 things that you will do for good luck so the Bengals keep winning.
0: Ready, run!
1: Wear the same jersey, sit in the same seat, have a lucky coin, make the same food.
0: Oh no. Not my favorite line. Jeezle. I say that all the time. That's like my family's favorite.
2: I liked her answers, though. She was a woman of routine. Eat the same food, sit in the same seats. But the routine,
0: the same shirt,
2: led to death on Beat the Bear today.
0: Jessica.
2: Sorry. Bye-bye. No survivor today. We'll take a day to think about it, but we'll be back tomorrow. Another chance for you to win Ashley McBride tickets. But let's get you where you need to go. Here's Denise.
3: We're seeing some long delays if you're heading in northbound 7175 between 275 and the river. I mean, you're only moving about 6 miles an hour, so definitely something going on right around maybe 5th Street there in Covington. The camera has been out because of road work that's going on there. And you got a little bit of slow traffic southbound 75 right at the Ronald Reagan Merge. Northbound on 471, things picking up from Route 8 into downtown. Have a little bit of heavier traffic as well if you're heading in southbound 75 and southbound 75 right at 275. Traffic is brought to you by Metro. 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I'm Denise Johnson. That's your traffic.
0: Thanks, Denise. We're in the mid-60s this morning, and today will be sunny with a high of 88.
2: We have a brand new confession calls next. This guy was on a date with a girl, and he ditched her. Just like that. He's like, I have a family emergency because he saw his wife while he was on a date. Yeah, that's next. She said.

0: 105. Kyle needs to confess to Sydney that the reason he left their date is he saw his wife there. That's on today's Confession Calls.
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2: I want to confess to my date that the reason I ditched her at the tailgate is because I saw my wife there.
3: Whoa.
4: Oh, my God, Kyle.
2: I had to ditch her because I wanted to just, you know, wait until the divorce was finalized.
4: Oh,
5: Start with that.
4: You didn't say, I'm thinking you're a cheater. Oh, like, I literally was, like, hating you immediately.
3: Well, he is still married.
4: But your divorce was getting final. I'm sure, have you guys been, like, separated for a while or something?
2: Yeah. So we've been separated for a year, but my divorce just got finalized.
4: Is it a problem if she would have seen you? Like, were you not allowed to do that?
2: No, it's not a problem at all. I just didn't want to be rude, to be honest with you. I just didn't want to be seen with another woman.
3: That makes total sense to me. How did you ditch her? Like, how'd you do it?
2: Well, I was just like, I'm so sorry. I have an emergency. I have to go now. I didn't give any more explanation than that.
3: Whoa.
2: And
3: oh, man, you panicked. Yeah.
2: I did. I was like deer in a headlight.
4: Were you guys with friends?
2: I did not know what to do. No, it was just the two of us.
4: Oh, my God. You left her alone?
2: I did.
4: Oh, my gosh, Kyle.
3: Okay.
2: Yeah.
3: Well, you have
2: doesn't know that.
3: You have a couple things to tell her. So let's do this. We're going to take a break. We'll come right back. And then we're going to call Sydney, the girl you're on a date with. You bailed on her because you spotted your soon-to-be ex-wife because you didn't want to mix oil and water. and then you'll get this confession off your chest. We'll do that right after this.
2: Okay.
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0: 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Jesse and Anna's Confession Calls.
1: Kyle bailed on his date at a Bengals tailgate. Her name's Sydney. And the reason he did it is because he spotted his soon-to-be ex-wife and he didn't want things to get awkward. So he just made something up and he left. Now he's calling to explain what happened. Are you ready, Kyle?
2: Yeah, I'm ready. Okay. I'm nervous.
3: Yeah,
1: it's okay. I would. You can use us for support. So here we go. Let's give your date, Sydney, a call.

0: Hello?
1: Oh, hey, is this Sydney?
0: Yes, it is. Who's this?
1: Hey, Sydney, sorry about that. I know we've called twice in a row here. It's Jesse and Anna from the Jesse and Anna radio show for a segment we call Confession Calls. The guy you were on a date with recently, Kyle, is on the phone. I know you've been trying to reach out to him. Kyle, are you there?
2: Yes, I'm here.
1: Okay, you're on with Sydney.
2: Hi, Sydney. How are you?
0: I'm fine, I guess.
2: I just wanted to call because I wanted to confess to you that I know we went on a date recently and I ditched you. I didn't mean to ditch you. The only reason I did and I kind of panicked was I saw my ex-wife there. And I panicked. I freaked out and I had to leave. I had to go because I wanted to be respectful. I didn't want her to see me with another, on a date with another woman,
0: Wait, you're married?
2: Well, I was married. I'm not married anymore.
0: But were you married when we were on a date?
2: Well, I mean,
1: yes or no?
0: Kyle.
2: Okay, technically, yes. Okay, yes. I didn't know what your reaction would be, and I panicked.
0: I can tell you, it wouldn't have been any worse than being left alone at the tailgate. You just left me. We were supposed to go, out after. We were supposed to go home after. And do you know how hard it is to get an Uber at a game?
3: Yeah.
0: I had to wait there until the crowds cleared it out and then called my sister to come get me. You just left. An explanation then and there would have been better, let me just tell you.
1: Did you just move on, Sydney? You're like, okay, well, he's not.
0: Well, I mean, at first I was texting and being like, hey, are you okay? You just kind of vanished. And then, I didn't hear anything for a couple of days after. And then I just stopped trying. I was like, okay, I don't know what this is. I don't want to deal with it.
2: Sydney, I am very truly, truly sorry. I take full responsibility. I was super rude about it. I handled it poorly,
0: Yeah, you did. You did. But honestly, you can save it. I don't really want to hear anymore. But our first date and you immediately lied to me. And I don't really want to deal with that. You lied from the start. That's it. I'm good. I'm good with that.
1: So are you saying that you don't, you're not interested in dating him again or you'll accept the apology?
0: No. Okay. No, thank you.
1: Okay. I don't know if that was your goal, Kyle, but it doesn't sound like it's going to work out. For our sake, though, can you at least just say in the future, you're going to try to handle this a little better if something like this happens again?
2: Yes, I do. I promise. Uh-huh. And for any future guys out there, honesty is the best policy.
1: I've been saying it forever.
3: Geez.
1: Just tell the truth. It's always the best path. Hey, Sydney, I'm sorry you were a victim of this, but he kind of told you what happened. So hopefully this makes you feel better now that you know what the answer is.
0: I mean, a little bit. It's still crappy.
1: Yeah.
0: I know,
1: All right. Hey, thanks for picking up and being on our confession calls. And Kyle, thank you for trusting us with your confession today.
2: Okay, thank you.
1: All right. See you guys later.
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0: Some people are saying that Riley Green was on The Voice and took credit for Ella Langley's success,
1: oh,
0: so to speak.
1: No. No.
0: Well, here we go. Anna's about to get fired up, but I'm going to play the audio from Riley so you get to decide for yourself and the audio of Ella responding.
1: Oh, great.
0: Juicy. We'll do that next.

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1: Jesse and Anna. On P105.
2: Riley Green, who's a coach on The Voice, name dropped Ella Langley recently, and some people think it sounded like he was taking credit for her success. Take a listen to this.
3: Girl that reminded me a lot of y'all. I took her on tour with me. Her name's Ella Langley.
4: Oh, my God.
3: She's doing pretty well.
4: Yeah.
2: I can see that a little bit.
4: Ella, also, did he call her a girl?
2: Yeah, there was this girl. Yeah, that's what he said. Well, now Ella responded. Somebody brought it up during Instagram Live. She was on Instagram and they were commenting and she saw the comment about it. And here's what she said.
5: Yeah, when that man took credit, no, didn't want that. But typical.
6: It's called Silky Nude.
5: Typical. Pretty typical.
2: So
4: she said, what did she say when that man took credit?
2: I didn't like that.
4: It's pretty typical.
2: Pretty typical. So she's basically saying, yeah, doesn't surprise me. Riley Green did that.
4: No one is responsible for Ella Langley's success except for Ella Langley. And if we were going to credit anyone else along with her, minus the songwriters that like we're not familiar with their names, Miranda Lambert.
2: Yeah. Why does Miranda get a pass? Why, no one's responsible.
4: You know
2: why?
4: No one is.
2: I didn't. Why did you narrow it down to? No. She just so happens to be a female. Interesting.
4: Miranda Lambert helped write "Choosing Texas."
2: Yeah, but you're the only one. You only called her out. There's like two or three other songwriters.
4: I said the other songwriters whose names we're not familiar with.
2: Okay. Gotcha. I was just curious.
4: Yes.
7: Can I just play devil's advocate for a second?
4: Sure.
7: I didn't know about Ella Langley until she did the song with Riley Green.
4: Yeah, that was the beginning of her career.
7: Right. And then, okay. But then, she went on tour with, I'm not saying, chill.
2: Oh,
7: first
2: boy.
7: Of all.
4: No, what are you saying?
7: I'm saying that he helped her along the way. He was one of the people that helped her. I'm not saying he's responsible for her success, but I think in this thing, he's pitching it someone on The Voice.
4: Did you know much about Riley Green before that song either? What did he have? Grandpa's Never Die?
7: He had a couple songs from back in the day. He was on
4: Riley was not exactly a huge name before that song came along.
7: He was a bigger name than Ella. I'm not saying that Anna, you've got to get so defensive.
4: You said devil's advocate, Jake.
7: Because you're going to argue and fight advocate. No matter what. If it involves Ella, you're immediately going to be at a level 25,000.
2: Thank you guys. We've solved nothing.
4: That got me.
2: That wasn't on purpose.
4: Jesse, what's your opinion?
2: It came off wrong the way he said it. I see why he said it a little bit, but it is a little bit of an ego thing. I think he was trying to get a little notch on his resume, like, look what I did. So yeah, he took a little credit for it.
7: He was trying to convince somebody on The Voice to be on his team.
2: Yeah, but it felt a little weird to me. But that's about as far as I go in that whole discussion. Let's get you where you need to go. Here's Denise.
8: Thanks to a listener, we do have an accident northbound on 7175 right around 5th Street, but we also have two broken down vehicles. Now, traffic is pretty much bumper to bumper all the way back to 275. Then we have an accident northbound 7175 at Turfway that has the right lane blocked. Traffic is backed up to south of US 42, pretty heavy there. Northbound on 471 slow from 275 to the river. You're also slow eastbound 275 there in Kentucky from Taylor Mill to 471. Southbound 71 is a slow go from Mason Montgomery down to Red Bank. South 75, you're hitting your brakes just around Tylersville down to 275. Then again through the Lachlan split. Eastbound 74 from North Bend over to 75. And we do have an accident eastbound on Ronald Reagan at Hamilton. That has you backing up in the area there. 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I'm Denise Johnson. That's your traffic.
4: Thank you, Denise. This morning we're in the mid-60s, and today it'll be sunny and our high will reach 88.
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4: 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If you have a friend with this particular skill, it could help you save around $500 a year. I'll tell you more on that in just a moment. Kings Island has temporarily closed two of their roller coasters, Orion and Diamondback. In fact, several Six Flags parks all across the country have closed rides. There was a man who fell off a roller coaster and died at a park in Georgia. And so Six Flags says they are just doing it out of an abundance of caution. They've closed similar attractions across their parks, which just if the seating is the same or anything like that, they just don't want to take a chance.
2: Yeah, I saw a crazy story. People got off that ride and you know where it shows the photos
4: I heard.
2: The red photo, and the guy was not in the photo. This is allegedly, I heard.
4: I read that too. Princeton City Schools Board of Education, they voted unanimously to approve emergency transportation because of an ongoing bus driver strike. The school has agreements with Queen City Charter and Jimmy's Limousine Service to help transport students to and from school. There's a study that found having a financially knowledgeable friend can save you about $482 a year. The study found that people think every friend group needs a financial expert, but also a mechanic, a doctor, and a lawyer.
2: That's three things you need to know. Let's get you where you need to go with Denise Johnson.
8: It looks like they cleared the accident we had northbound 7175 right there around 5th Street in Covington. Traffic is still slow from 275. Plus, you have an accident right around Turfway. They've got the right lane blocked, so traffic right now is slow from Mount Zion. You also have heavy traffic north 471 from 275 to the river. Southbound on 71, slow from Fields Ertl on down to the lateral. North 71 from the lateral to Ronald Reagan. Looks like you have an accident just around Montgomery Road on the left shoulder. You still have an accident eastbound on Ronald Reagan just around Hamilton. And now you have a broken down vehicle westbound 275. That's right at Ronald Reagan. 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I'm Denise Johnson. That's your traffic.
4: Thanks, Denise. We're in the mid-60s this morning, and today will be sunny with a high of 88.
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0: This is the Jesse and Anna Show on B105. I've got a phrase that has been used in this radio studio a little too much for my taste. And I am going to tell you which one we're going to ban next.
1: Okay.
0: Banning a phrase can't be said anymore, and I'll tell you why after this.

0: 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Those two words here in the studio. And I'd like to use an example. Hey, Jake, real quick. Or, hey, Anna, real quick, can you pull up this Instagram video and watch it?
1: Okay.
0: We use the words real quick in this studio a lot, and it's not real quick.
1: What would you say the average time frame of real quick is?
0: The average time frame, I would say, is 2 to 3 minutes. I think the intended time frame is 30 seconds.
1: Yeah.
0: Over and over. And then that's just the beginning. Sometimes that then spawns another conversation. It has nothing to do with what is going on in this studio at the time. You know, I think people think that we're just sitting around, like, listening to music and hanging out and chatting. But no, we try to, like, prepare and sound like we know what we're talking about before we actually go on the air.
1: Yeah.
0: So real quick, I think we got to stop saying it. I think we got to ban it.
1: Is there another option that you're going to offer up, or just ban that and nothing's real quick, so don't act like it?
0: I think you just ask somebody, be like, can I talk to you? Just don't say real quick.
1: There's a reason we use the phrase real quick. Jake,
2: you want to tell him or you want me to?
1: No, I know you. I know you're excited.
0: Can I interrupt real quick? And see, can I just say
1: real quick?
0: I probably originated it myself, so I use it. All three of us do, so I'm not innocent in this either. I just gotta.
1: We know.
2: We all use it. I'll speak for myself mostly, and I think Anna would agree with me. The reason I use it mostly is to get you to pay attention to me, Jesse, because I'll be like, you get in the zone in here. And I know you need to. You don't need to go in defense mode. I know you need to be in the zone. You need to be focused. That is important. But sometimes there are other things that are also just as important that I need you to talk to you about, or Anna needs to talk to you about. And you go, nope, can't talk. And then we are rushing towards the end. So if we say, hey, real quick, it means pay attention. I'm gonna let you get back to what you're doing.
1: Yeah.
2: Go about your business. But I need you now.
0: Yeah,
1: we have to do this.
0: I agree. No, it's super. I get super distracted in here. So my defense to that is to lock down and not let anybody distract me. So I'm probably doing this for myself.
1: Yeah, but sometimes we have to talk to you.
0: Right. But I have a suggestion. Instead of saying real quick, just say, Jesse, I need to talk to you about the truth jar. You know, just say it. Just say the thing.
1: Jesse, I think we've tried everything. I think we've tried it all. I'm now to the point. Jake is still like, I don't know. He's still like a sweetie or something. I don't care. So I've gotten to the point where I'm like, if you say I can't, I'm like, well, you need to right now. Do it right now. Like, I just don't care about your feelings. Jake is still trying to protect your focus. So
0: you guess make it sound like
1: we're on your schedule and time. It's all about you. And if,
0: well, I am kind of running.
2: He's running the boat. I'm driving the ship.
0: I steer, you veer. Like I've said that, put it on a bumper
1: Jesse,
0: sticker.
1: Jesse, even when the show is finished and we're doing the things afterwards, it's still the same.
0: I literally steer all the time. Like the yellow, white, they don't matter. You guys just veer. And it's like, yeah, but what about this thing that we got to do that nobody, you know, we've recorded interviews with artists before and nobody will say anything like 2 weeks later. I'm like, hey, are we ever going to like play that? And they're like, oh yeah. Oh, sorry, Jess, you didn't put it on the calendar. So I have to be the person like keeping everybody in line. Mm. And I like it.
2: That's the thing is you're like, oh, well,
0: I'm made for this role.
2: Sure. But like the reason why I don't do some things is because you're going to do it anyway, I guess. I know that sounds worse than it actually is. But like, even if I did this, you're going to come back behind me and go, oh, we're going to do this way and change it. Like, we're going to do this day and this day. And that's fine.
0: Have you ever thought about asking why I changed it?
2: I ask you why all the time. And you tell me why all the time.
0: And
2: there's some things where it's just like, if something like that, I'm just like, okay, well, he's going to change it anyway, so we'll just get that figured out. And, you know.
1: It's Jesse's world, and we're just living in it.
0: Okay. no more real quick. Starting with me, I won't say it anymore either.
2: Okay.
1: I didn't agree to this.
2: I'm going to get a dog collar, a shot collar, and every time you say it, I'm going to zap you with it.
0: Hey, real quick, let's get a look at traffic. Denise, get to it. Zip it. Let's do it.
3: We're still dealing with an accident northbound 71-75 right around Turfway. They're now saying the two right lanes are blocked. Traffic is backed up pretty heavy all the way back to close to Mount Zion. You have some road work going on westbound 275, the Combs Hale Bridge, and that has traffic a little slow as you're heading right around 52 across the river. Northbound 471 is a slow go from 275 into downtown. You have an accident northbound on 71 right around Montgomery Road. It's reported to be on the left shoulder, but traffic is slow from just north of the lateral. South 71 slow from Pfeiffer on down to Red Bank. South 75, you're hitting your brakes through the Lachlan Split. North 75 from Mitchell to Town, and eastbound 74 is a slow go from North Bend to 75. 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I'm Denise Johnson. That's your traffic.
1: Thank you, Denise. This morning we're in the mid-60s, and today it'll be sunny and our high will reach 88.
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1: I don't remember how the conversation came up in the first place, but we asked people the craziest place they ever had sexy time before. This guy called. Listen to this story. Where'd you guys do it?
2: Well, I got a certain phone call from my wife, and she worked at a specific hospital, and one day I took her lunch, and there was an afternoon delight.
1: At the hospital?
2: At the hospital.
1: Where?
2: I'm not allowed to say where.
1: Was it in a patient's room?
2: Maybe.
1: Okay, well, I'm assuming there was no patient in there at the time, but...
2: No.
1: Okay, well, that's...
3: Okay, do we have, like, a little nurse costume on, or what's happening?
2: No. She's a nurse. She's a 100% nurse.
1: So she did have a costume on.
3: But it
1: you're
3: was
1: like, let me put my gown on.
2: There's exactly. There's something about them scrubs and that gown. I don't know.
3: Oh, my God.
1: Wow. Dang. You're like...
2: I know. The things we do for love, right?
1: Yeah.
3: Right.
1: You look at her, you're like, I'm ready for my medicine.
2: Well, as long as she wasn't my proctologist, we're okay.
1: Hey, that's a good point. Craziest place you had sexy time. Let's talk to Avery. What about you?
4: So, me and the wife was actually on a family vacation down in Cumberland camping, and it had been a couple of days, so we figured we'd go take a dip in the pool, wash ourselves off, and it got a little intense after being in the pool skinny dipping, and then later on the next day, we found out that there was actually cameras surrounding the pool.
1: Oh, no.
4: My mother-in-law's father's place.
3: Oh, no!
1: Oh, what did you do?
4: Oh, well, we had another family function, and he told us about it, and we said, well, if it gets out there to the internet, we get a dessert, you know, we get a cut, you know?
1: Yeah. Wow. Dang. So, did it? Was everything okay?
4: Oh, yeah. It was all good, buddy.
1: Dang.
4: It made it a family fun time, and now it's a, you know, it's brought up sometimes when we're down there, and it's a laugh.
1: Just a little topic. I didn't know there were hot springs down in Cumberland.
4: Oh, buddy, there's nice places to camp down there. We love it.
1: Craziest place you've had sexy time. 513-749-B105. These people are out there, but if you're one of them, let us know. Here's Kane Brown and Caitlin Brown, and thank God.

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2: This person wants to be anonymous, Anna, to tell us the craziest place they ever had sexy time. Where was it?
3: Okay, Anna and Jesse, you're going to love this one. Me and my boyfriend worked at the airport, and it was in the closet.
2: Whoa. What was it? What else was in the closet?
3: There was just a mop bucket and some brooms. Other than that, we had room to do stuff.
4: Well, oh, my goodness. Were you guys both, on the clock?
3: Well, yeah. Listen to this. As soon as we got done, our supervisor knocks on the door to see what we were doing.
2: You're like, just clean it up.
3: You're right, clean it up.
2: Had a job. All right. You're right, Anonymous. This is crazy.
4: That's
2: thank you.
4: Insane.
2: Thank you for sharing.
3: Take care.
2: You too.
4: Bye. Bye-bye.
2: You just never know. What about you? Craziest place for sexy time?
5: I do. The driver's seat of the car as my fiance is driving.
2: Oh, God. Oh, boy.
4: That is dangerous.
2: Yeah.
5: Maybe a little bit. We were in college, and we were on these back country roads for miles with no one else around, so...
2: Fair enough.
4: Was he able
2: right up here on Kennedy Avenue, they've got these road bumps to slow you down. I would not recommend.
4: Wait, was he able
2: speed humps,
4: to steer?
2: I think is what they call them.
4: Was he able to steer?
5: Yes.
4: And you're just doing your thing, I'm guessing. Okay.
2: Yeah.
4: I have an image in my head. That's insane.
2: So you do drive a stick shift?
5: No, it was not a stick. It was a manual thing.
4: Okay. Thank God.
2: Fair enough. Hey, thank you for calling.
5: Thank you.
2: Craziest place you have at sexy time. If you ever have one, 513-749-B105. We always get calls. Let's get you where you need to go. Here's Denise Johnson.
6: We are still dealing with that accident. Northbound 7175 at Turfway. The two right lanes are blocked. Traffic is pretty much bumper to bumper all the way back to close to Mount Zion. You also have some slow traffic once you get past that from Buttermilk to the river. Northbound 471, slow from Southgate into downtown. You got work crews out doing bridge inspections. Westbound 275 at the Combs Hale Bridge. That has traffic backed up all the way back to 5 Mile right now. You have an accident northbound on 71 right around Montgomery Road on the left shoulder. Traffic is slow from the lateral. Southbound 71, you have one reported right around Kenwood. Now, traffic is slow between Ronald Reagan and Red Bank. South 75, slow through the Lachlan Split. And eastbound 74, still slow from North Bend over to 75. 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I'm Denise Johnson. That's your traffic.
4: Thanks, Denise. We're in the mid-60s this morning, and today will be sunny with a high of 88.
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21: 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I love B105.

0: say so. B105 with the Jesse and Anna Show. Jake, our producer, gets to answer the truth jar question next. Jake, is there a conspiracy theory that you believe?
1: Oh, yeah. And it involves Disney and a dead body.
2: Oh, my gosh. I can't
0: believe. I don't know this theory.
1: Oh, yeah.
0: All right. At a minimum, we're going to learn something next after Jason Aldean.

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1: Our producer, Jake, gets to answer a question out of our Truth Jar. It's all about honesty. Jake, what conspiracy theory do you believe?
2: I 100% believe that Disney created the movie Frozen to bury the rumored stories of Walt Disney freezing his body.
3: Oh, I've heard about this. Okay.
2: So Walt Disney died in the 60s from lung cancer, and the rumors are that he was like, they're going to find a cure one day, cryogenically freeze me, and then when they get a cure, unfreeze me, fix the cancer, and I'm back to make more Mickey Mouse shows. However, this thing has gotten so much press that like Disney was like, we don't want them people Googling this anymore. So they created Frozen, the movie series, so that when people Google Disney Frozen or Walt Disney Frozen, they get the movie instead of the stories about him being
3: dead.
2: Now, I'm not saying I believe Walt Disney is frozen. I am saying that Disney did that as a PR move, and I think it is genius.
1: That is genius. If he really did freeze his body, or if they froze his body, this all goes out the window, because once he comes back, we all know. So nothing got hidden in the long run anyway.
3: Well, they don't want anyone to know unless it actually ends up working. Or
2: they just don't want people talking about it because it's nonsense and it's a rumor. So they did this in order to divert the attention away.
3: Or they bring Walt Disney back after being frozen, but they don't tell anyone, and he like gets a a disguise.
2: Okay.
3: That's what I'm trying to say. He's a disguise.
1: If I'm Walt Disney, I'm gonna be Walt Disney.
3: No, but they don't want anyone to know that they can freeze you and then bring you back to life. So they have to disguise him, and he will become Walter.
1: This is a crazy thing about conspiracies. It never just ends on the one thing. It's always like, yeah, but because of this.
3: It's a rabbit hole.
1: Yeah, and I don't know.
3: I believe it.
2: I'm not a conspiracy theory guy, but this one I am behind. I'm more of the line of Disney did it so people would stop talking about potentially having him, because it was just, they just didn't want it
3: around
2: anymore.
3: That's very interesting.
1: That's our Truth Jar. Thank you, Jake.
0: Miss a Truth Jar? 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
4: Northbound 7175, you still have the two right lanes blocked at Turfway. Traffic is slow from Mount Zion. You have work crews out westbound 275 at the Combs Hale Bridge. They have the right lane blocked there. Traffic is backed up all the way back past 5 Mile. You have an accident south 71 right around Kenwood on the left shoulder. Traffic is slow from Ronald Reagan. Northbound on 71 slow between the lateral and Red Bank. South 75 from Shepherd to Paddock, and eastbound 74 from North Bend over to 75. You have a broken down vehicle westbound on 74, blocking the right lane just around Colerain.
5: 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I'm Denise Johnson. That's your traffic.
3: Thank you, Denise. This morning we're in the mid-60s, and today it'll be sunny and our high will reach 88.
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1: What you got?
0: Your bookshelf downstairs where you are collecting books for Anna's bookworms.
1: Yeah.
0: Is like, you're going to take books off of it and put them into storage or whatever. Donate them like real quick because you're running out of room.
1: Am I really?
0: Yeah, there's a lot of. Because you're going to classrooms and reading, but people can also donate books. It goes to the Love Grows program.
1: Yeah, I have a donation scheduled, I think, next week for the Love Grows program. So that's good. Then we'll clear it out and get more donations. I also have, I'm going to Lincoln Elementary School on Thursday.
0: Yeah.
1: And I'm going to read a book to the kids there. We're going to have a chat. And High Contracting, they sponsor my bookworms. And Heather High is going to join me at the school on Thursday. And
0: oh, really?
1: She's going to hang out. Yeah, we're going to read. It's all the kindergartners at their school.
0: All right. If you want Anna to come to read to your class, go to b105.com for Anna's bookworms. You will.

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8: 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He goes to bed early. 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

0: It's the Jesse and Anna Show. If you're looking for something to watch on Netflix, there's a movie called The Unabomber, based off a true story. It was this guy who like hated the internet and technology, so he was mailing packages to like heads of big tech companies, and it would be a bomb, and he was killing them. And Shailene Woodley and Russell Crowe, they both star in this movie, but it was very good.
1: Well, what,
0: only like an hour and a half, not too long.
1: What I didn't expect is they do like a backstory on Ted Kaczynski as a kid.
0: Yeah.
1: So you can kind of understand how he got there. At least, I don't know, I'm only halfway through, but so far, so good.

0: Jesse and Anna are hilarious, and I love the banter between the two of them. Makes you like real people.
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It's the Jesse and Anna show. If you follow Jason Aldean on Instagram, he posted this behind the scenes look at shooting the music video for this song anytime soon. And they have like a slow-mo scene going on. Because of that, they had to sing twice as fast. So it's interesting. You can see it on his Instagram.

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1: It's a good way to start my morning. What makes me laugh the most is Anna's laugh and turkey gobbler.
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0: wrap it up our show with, in case you didn't know. In case you didn't know, I have banned these two words in our studio from being used anymore, by myself included. The words are real quick. No more can you be like, hey, real quick, I got to show you something. Or I have a question for you. It always leads to something that's not real quick, 2 or 3 minutes, and then we're very prone to being distracted in here. I lead the pack on that.
1: You do.
0: So as the person that leads it, I'm also the person banning the phrase real quick. So please hold me accountable. Anna?
1: In case you didn't know, one of my best friends just had a baby girl, and she named her Winona.
0: Oh, that's
1: Isn't
0: cool.
1: Isn't that cute? I love that. I don't know anyone with that name.
2: I do.
0: Noted. I don't know anybody Judd? Not famous.
1: Same.
2: Oh, well, in case you didn't know, I have gotten into the habit of taking my pants off at work. Whenever I go to leave, sometimes I go for a walk after work, and I'll go down to our prize closet in the garage, and I'll put my gym shorts on and go for a walk. And apparently it creeps Anna out, and I think it's efficient.
0: Yeah, I think you're fine.
1: I feel like just go to the bathroom.
0: Yeah,
1: like,
0: but
2: there's no another elevator ride.
0: No. There's no bathroom downstairs. What Anna is saying takes for sure another 2.5 to 3 minutes.
1: Not
0: easily.
1: If you bring the shorts up with you each morning.
0: Jake, I'm with you. That's in case you didn't know, and that'll wrap it up for us. We're heading out. We're going to play this brand new song with Chase Matthew called Holding It Down. Take a listen to it if you've not heard it yet, and we will talk to you tomorrow.
1: See ya.

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Kroger, and it's back, the king or queen of Halloween with our friends at Kroger. 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
10: 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Husted will stand strong, push to end wasteful spending that drives up costs, lower taxes so you keep your money. 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

B105 Grover, and sad news out of Hollywood. If you didn't hear, Breaking Bad actor RJ Mitty died, just 34. His rep confirmed it was suicide yesterday. Best known as, of course, Walter Flynn White Jr., the son of Bryan Cranston's Walter White, appearing in all 5 seasons of the show. And like his character, RJ did have cerebral palsy, and he became a passionate advocate for disability rights. Bryan posted that he was in, quote, deep despair, calling RJ Mitty his sweet son on Breaking Bad, and obviously urging anyone struggling to call the 988 Suicide and Crisis Lifeline. Rest in peace to RJ Mitty.

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That is new Hudson Westbrook. It's called Painted You Pretty on B105 Grover. So last week I talked about these rumors that Starbucks was going to buy Chipotle. That would have been the largest restaurant buyout ever, but Starbucks has now stated, no, we're not buying Chipotle.

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1: Last Friday, Ella Langley canceled her show in Tulsa, Oklahoma due to a bomb threat being phoned in, even though police found no evidence of one. And the next night at a show in Lubbock, Texas, Ella addressed the situation on stage.
2: I was put in charge of a decision for 15,000 people, and I decided to make the decision that I could live with the rest of my life. And so that's what I did. That's what I did. Because when it comes to keeping you safe and making sure that this show is a safe place for us to come and enjoy our music, then it will happen. But the second it feels like it's not, I'm not doing it.
1: Ella Langley's Dandelion Tour rolls through this month, with the final show being Halloween night in St. Paul, Minnesota. I'm Big Dave, and that's The Dirt on B105.
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20: Hi, I'm Dr. Amy Brenner. 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And also remember that includes you. 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
1: Two tickets to Hardy's Halloween on Thursday the 29th, right around the corner at The Truth in Nashville. 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You know it. These code words are you trying to win this Hardy Halloween road trip. And for 11 a.m., you're entering the word concert, which is exactly what you want to do. See Hardy in concert. C-O-N.

take a win when we can when it comes to the weather. And today, definitely sunny, warm, and 87. Clear, 68 tonight. Showers and thunderstorms likely, especially through the afternoon. High 84, looking at up to maybe a half inch of rain tomorrow.

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my dark sense of humor that I have. Delta is pushing the start of its nonstop service between Atlanta and Saudi Arabia until next spring, following the deadly attacks by Yemen's Iran-backed Houthis on Riyadh's airport this past weekend. And I just imagined myself how that meeting went. So, anybody want to fly to Saudi Arabia? Hell no, we don't want to fly to Saudi Arabia right now.

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19: 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Husted will stand strong, push to end wasteful spending that drives up costs, lower taxes so you keep your money. 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

B105, Grover, yes, it just started yesterday. You haven't missed out. The Hardy Halloween Road Trip. 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

So what's your take on this story? Have you heard about Ella Langley? Not thrilled with Riley Greene after fans accused him of taking credit for her success on The Voice. So while recruiting contestants, Riley mentioned, you know, I once took Langley on tour and she's doing pretty well. Of course, they teamed up on You Look Like You Love Me, Don't Mind If I Do. And during an Instagram Live, a fan asked Langley about Riley's comment. And Ella said, quote, when that man took credit, no, didn't love that. But typical. Some people think his comment was his attempt at just dry humor.

Milwaukee Brewers up 2-0 against the Dodgers. That is crazy. And Cleveland taking game one against Tampa Bay yesterday. We'll have a game two between Cleveland and Tampa Bay tonight at 8 on TBS. But if the Brewers and Cleveland meet in the World Series, it'll be a matchup of two seriously thirsty fan bases. Cleveland hasn't won a World Series since 1948. Right now, it's baseball's longest drought, while Milwaukee has never won a World Series. Wow. So if these two get there, obviously someone's drought is finally ending and somebody else is going to go home very, very sad again. Man.

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2: 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Hotter than the red on the cattle brand. Cause she's a gold digger with a quick trigger. 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

What's a crazy story? Did you hear about actress Selma Blair arrested Sunday night after a wild incident on a Delta flight from L.A. to New York? Authorities say the Legally Blonde and Cruel Intentions star allegedly injured two flight attendants, and reports said she also tried to open an aircraft door during the flight, which can never happen because of the pressure. Anyway, her rep says she suffered a severe medical emergency that led to the alleged conduct and is now in stable condition. Of course, the FBI

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1: My boyfriend, Mr. Man, is giving me an ultimatum. 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

Gretchen Wilson on the Jukebox Lunch. Grover, getting through our Tuesday together. I do appreciate you listening on a sunny and warm one. High of 87, clear 68 tonight. Rain tomorrow, half inch possible. High tomorrow, 84. Dan and Shay's latest in

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1: 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Getting into our Tuesday afternoon with the new Jason Aldean. 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
1: My boyfriend, Mr. Man, is giving me an ultimatum. 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

Now we got sad news out of Hollywood late yesterday. Breaking Bad actor R.J. Mitty died at just 34. His rep confirmed he did die by suicide Monday. Best known as Walter Flynn White Jr., the son of Bryan Cranston's Walter White, appearing in all 5 seasons of Breaking Bad. And like his character, Mitty really did have cerebral palsy, and he was a very passionate advocate for disability rights. Now, Bryan Cranston posted that he was in, quote, deep despair. He said Mitty was his sweet son on Breaking Bad, and he also urged anyone struggling to please call the 988 Suicide and Crisis Lifeline. Rest in peace to actor R.J. Mitty. Ain't it-

Well, the rain's coming tomorrow, so let's enjoy the weather today. Maybe take the dogs for a walk. Sunny and warm, 87, clear 68 tonight. Showers, thunderstorms, up to a half inch possible tomorrow, 84 with the

Coach Grover. So what do you think about this Riley Green comment on The Voice? They have Ella upset and obviously a lot of Ella fans. Yeah, Ella is not thrilled that Riley seemed to be taking credit for her success on The Voice while recruiting contestants. Riley mentioned that he once took Ella on tour and said, she's doing pretty well. Now, Riley has not publicly responded. Some fans think his comment was just an attempted dry humor, but on an Instagram Live, a fan asked Ella about it, and Ella replied, quote, "When that man took credit, no, didn't love that, but typical." Read into that what you want. Here's Riley's latest, Think As You Drunk.

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Ella Langley now, Choosing Texas, B105.

That is the new jelly. It's Hands Up on B105. Grover talked about this last week. There was a rumor going around that Starbucks was thinking about buying Chipotle, which would have been the largest restaurant buyout ever. Starbucks now on the record stating, no, we are not buying Chipotle.

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1: All right, it is the Hardy Halloween Road Trip. We want to send you down there to old Nashville to see Hardy in concert at The Truth on October 29th. Hook you up with a couple of nights hotel and even throw in a $100 gas card. Every code word is another chance to win the trip. You're entering the word Georgia. Even though we're sending you to Nashville, Tennessee, your code word is Georgia for 2 o'clock. I don't make up these code words. I don't know who does, quite honestly. But anyway, it doesn't matter. Georgia, G-E-O-R-G-I-A. You're 2 o'clock.

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1: My boyfriend, Mr. Man, is giving me an ultimatum. 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

the way, but not today. Today it's beautiful, sunny, warm, and 87 for mid-October. Clear 68 tonight. Showers and thunderstorms tomorrow. Half inch possible. High tomorrow of 84. I know.

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Hurry, though. Like I said, it's this Saturday. Luke Bryan now.

And the ALCS are well underway now to find out who's going to be playing in the World Series. Milwaukee Brewers up 2-0 against the Dodgers. That is amazing. And then last night, Cleveland beat Tampa, so they're up 1-0 game-wise, best 4 out of 7. If the Brewers and Cleveland do meet in the World Series, it'll be a matchup of two seriously thirsty fan bases. Cleveland hasn't won a World Series since 48. Milwaukee has never won one. Well,

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B105 always plays the songs you love. On the job, at your desk, wherever you

Hardy Halloween road trip. You want to see Hardy in Nashville on the 29th at the Truth, Couple Nights Hotel, and a $100 gift card with B105 and Big Red Appliance and Mattresses. You keep entering those code words. Like I said, Big Dave is next, and he's got your next code word just after 3 to see this guy. Here's Hardy. Summer.

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1: Last Friday, Ella Langley canceled her show in Tulsa, Oklahoma due to a bomb threat being phoned in, even though police found no evidence of one. And the next night at a show in Lubbock, Texas, Ella addressed the situation on stage.
2: I was put in charge of a decision for 15,000 people, and I decided to make the decision that I could live with the rest of my life. And so that's what I did. Because when it comes to keeping you safe and making sure that this show is a safe place for us to come and enjoy our music, then it will happen. But the second it feels like it's not, I'm not doing it.
1: Ella Langley's Dandelion Tour rolls through this month, with the final show being Halloween night in St. Paul, Minnesota. I'm Big Dave, and that's The Dirt on B105.
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17: Hi, I'm Dr. Amy Brenner. 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
1: Oh, yeah. Tuesday afternoon, Big Dave. Hope you're having a great one. Time to get you another code word in for the Hardy Halloween road trip to see him Thursday, October 29th at the Truth in Nashville. Two-night hotel stay. Also, $100 gas card, too. All right. So, open up your B105 app and put this in. Spooky. S-P-O-O-K-Y. Spooky is the code word for this hour. Right now, it's Morgan Wallen. This isn't spooky at all. It's been by now. No need.

1909 for the hottest October the 13th ever. Partly cloudy, 67 tonight. Afternoon showers and storms in 82 tomorrow. Then it starts to cool down for the weekend. But right now, we are tied with it, I believe. 88 right now. 105. What in the world? Come on. I want my pumpkin spice to be hot.

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0: I won't watch college football because I went to University of Missouri and we were so bad when I went there. We lost the game on national television, 97-0 to Nebraska. Oof. Right, because college football is that crazy. It was 52-0 at the half, and our coach goes, well, I just didn't know what to say to him at halftime. I'm like, really? I know what I would have said. I would have walked out and said, all right, here's the plan. We're leaving.
1: Kathleen Madigan there on B105. It's the Big Dave Afternoon Show. Oh, man, I just love this song. Carly Pearce and Riley Green, our local girl, getting a big old hit on her hands with this one. It's called If I Don't Leave, I'm Gonna Stay. New country on B105.

0: B105, Carly Pearson, Riley Green. It's Big Dave Afternoon Show. And, well, here we are, October 13th, getting so close. Wait, I need the music for this. Hang on. Ooh, yeah, to Halloween. And once again, I am on the lookout for the king or queen of Halloween. We got to crown somebody this year. Now, I won't be doing my show live at your house because it's on a Saturday this year, but that doesn't mean you don't get the big, cool King of Halloween or Queen of Halloween trophy, and also all the candy you need thanks to our pals at Kroger. Yeah, we're going to hook you up with a whole bunch of candy from Kroger. I'm talking hundreds of dollars worth. So, if you've got the spookiest house in your neighborhood, get a picture, get video, submit it over at B105.com right now, because we've got to crown somebody. And I'll come out and check out your place, too, before Halloween. We'll get some pictures and talk to you and everything, but it doesn't happen unless you go to B105.com right now and submit your house. Last year, we had Halloween Herm in Dead Springs, Kentucky. Oh, my gosh, that's hard to beat. Can you beat it? B105.com is where you need to go, okay? Right now, getting you where you need to go as well is Denise Johnson. What's going on there, girl?
1: You're not looking too bad right now. Southbound 71, 75, still slow from right around Buttermilk as you're heading up towards around Donaldson due to an earlier accident that had the roadway shut down. You got a little bit of slow traffic, North 71 between the Lateral and Red Bank, South 75 at the Ronald Reagan Merge, and then North 75 from Mitchell on up to Paddock. Traffic is brought to you by St. Elizabeth. St. Elizabeth Edgewood, number one hospital in greater Cincinnati. Visit stelizabeth.com. I'm Denise Johnson. That's your traffic.
0: Thank you so much, Denise. Partly cloudy, 67 tonight. Afternoon showers and storms tomorrow coming in 82. Going to start knocking those temps down. Heck, they're saying Saturday night into Sunday we might have our first frost of the year. And that's really hard to believe as we're sitting at 88 right now with sunshine at B105.
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B105 and Blake Shelton, Big Dave. I got to say a big congratulations to our morning show. Jesse and Anna, along with Jake, found out this morning, right at the end of their show, that they are the large market radio personalities of the year this year for the Country Music Association Awards. Yes, CMAs. They all just got CMAs. How about that? That's very cool. So congrats to my famous friends there. We're here at B105. CMAs coming up on Wednesday, November 18th, hosted by Lainey Wilson on ABC.

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Shay, Big Dave, happy Tuesday afternoon to you. Well, nobody got Powerball last night, so tomorrow night's drawing for Powerball, $562 million. Well, that's nothing. How about Mega Millions? Not too shabby. Tonight, they're drawing at 11, $385 million. Man, that's a lot of money.

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0: doing from our boy Shaboozy there and Cowgirl. Loving that one. Especially this little Irish sounding fiddle at the end. Very nice. Big Dave. And, you know, fast food places are always doing promotions, trying to get you in there and everything. I got to say, this is one of the cooler ones I've seen come down the pike in quite some time. And it's courtesy of our friends at Subway. 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Right now, getting you where you need to go, it's this lady's job. Hey, Denise Johnson.
1: Well, right now, slow traffic on northbound 71. You're hitting your brakes just around Smith Edwards, continuing on and off up to Ronald Reagan. You've got a little slow traffic as well, eastbound on Ronald Reagan from right around Plainfield. Southbound on 71, slow from Taft to the river. North 75 from Mitchell on up to town. South 75, slow through the Lachlan split. And in the upper part of the 275 loop, eastbound 275, you're hitting your brakes from 75 on over to 42. Traffic is brought to you by St. Elizabeth. St. Elizabeth Edgewood, number one hospital in greater Cincinnati. Visit stelizabeth.com. I'm Denise Johnson. That's your traffic.
0: Thank you, Denise. Partly cloudy, 67 tonight, and then tomorrow afternoon showers and storms. Some could be strong, 82, and we'll start backing down those temps again. And they're saying first frost of the year might come Saturday night into Sunday. Hard to believe that today as we stand record-breaking high temperature for October 13th. 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
1: Okay, let's get your 4 o'clock hour code word in for the hearty Halloween road trip from B105 and Big Red Appliance and Mattress. Chance to see Hardy's Halloween show Thursday, October 29th at the Truth in Nashville, two-night hotel stay, and a $100 gas gift card. And I'm going to emphasize gas because the code word this hour is gasoline. You won't have to pay for any of that for your road trip if you win it. So put in gasoline, G-A-S-O-L-I-N-E. Put that into your B105 app. The word, not actual gasoline, because your phone won't like that. So that's another chance for you to get down to Hardy's Halloween fun in Nashville. All right? Code word good up until 5 o'clock. So right now, you know what I'm looking for. A dad joke of the day, 749-B105. You don't have to be a dad, but you do have to bring the joke while we listen to the new one from Chase Matthew. This is Holding It Down. 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
1: Oh, today we're in for a treat because it's my old pal Dave from the Greendale McDonald's drive-through window. Dave, did you work today?
2: Yes, I did, Dave. It was brutally hot walking the bags of food and refreshments out to the cars. This old guy can't take that stuff anymore. It's too hot.
1: No. All right, Dave. Let's have your dad joke, brother. What do you got?
2: A sloth walks into a bar. Bartender says, what are you going to have? He says, I'll have a beer. Bartender says, okay, that's, I got your beer, but what's with the long pause? Come on, Dave. Long pause.
1: Sloth. A sloth. I don't get it, Dave. I mean, I know. Does he has long paws?
2: Yeah, and then he said, give me, yeah.
1: And then there's also a long pause in between his words.
2: That's it, Dave.
1: It's a joke that works on so many levels, yet also works on none.
2: I'm just glad you got a sense of humor to be able to appreciate it. Hey, I love your show.
1: Love you too, buddy. Take care.
2: Bye.

0: 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I'm Denise Johnson. 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
1: Ooh, well, we set the record today for a daytime high on October 13th. It went back to like 1908, but we're just at 90 here at B105. Wow. Partly cloudy, 67 tonight. Tomorrow, afternoon showers and storms. Some could be severe with a high of 82. Then we start backing those temps back down for a nice fall weekend. But like I said, the big 9-0 right now is the big 1-0. Now, all right, so this guy, Friday night, going to be at PNC Pavilion out there at Riverbend. Got John Morgan and Atlas with him. It's Brantley Gilbert on B105. You

B105 and Old Dominion's Big Dave Afternoon Show. Happy Tuesday to you. Hope you're having a great day and staying cool as best you can on this October 13th. Getting closer to Halloween. I saw this story today. It says that they have found that more than two-thirds, 70% of adults in America think Halloween is just as much for grown-ups as it is for kids, and that 62% think it should be a national holiday. What? Oh, come on. A national holiday. Can't we just, it's already a holiday. It's this year, it's on a Saturday, so you're not getting off work for it and paid. So no, stop with the Super Bowl and all this national holiday nonsense and just enjoy the day, for crying out.

0: B105 Big Dave Afternoon Show. All right, well, you get to spooking because it's Halloween season, and once again, we have teamed up with Kroger, and I am looking for the king or queen of Halloween. Now, I mentioned this for the first time last hour and already got two submissions at B105.com. So if you really do up Halloween in your yard, we want to crown you as such. You'll get the Big Dave Show B105 King of Halloween trophy and also a whole bunch of candy to pass out to the trick-or-treaters for Halloween night, courtesy of Kroger. Now, I got one from Ronnie. Came through last hour when I mentioned it for the first time. Ronnie says, our house displays a whole house projection lasting 27 minutes in length. It features Disney's Haunted Mansion, Ghostbusters, Scream, Michael Myers, and Michael Jackson's Thriller. Whoa, they've got show times on here. 7:30 to 10:30, Sunday through Thursday, and Friday and Saturday, 7:30 to midnight. Wow, 27 minutes, man. The traffic's going to be stopping in front of your house. Gary says, we go all out to bring a little fright and a lot of fun and a whole lot of Halloween magic to our home. This isn't just a yard. It's a full-blown spooky experience made for Halloween lovers of all ages. I'm looking at the videos and pictures they sent in. Amazing. So if you think you've got it, send it in right now at B105.com. If you can do a video, all the better, but pictures are welcomed as well. We're going to crown this rascal. Come on. Right now, getting you where you need to go. That might be home to decorate your yard and up your game, right? Come on, Denise Johnson. How we doing?
1: Start to see some slow traffic if you're heading eastbound 275 from around 471, continuing on over to 5 Mile. You've got some slow traffic north 71 from Smith Edwards on and off up to Ronald Reagan, south 71 from Redding to the river, north 75 from Mitchell up to town, south 75 slow through the Lachlan split, eastbound 275 slow from 75 to 42. You do have an accident right now on US 22 right around Old 3C Highway. Traffic is brought to you by St. Elizabeth. St. Elizabeth Edgewood, number one hospital in Greater Cincinnati. Visit stelizabeth.com. I'm Denise Johnson. That's your traffic.
0: Thank you, Denise. Partly cloudy, 67 tonight. Afternoon showers and storms. Some could be strong tomorrow, 82. Cold front going to be pushing in. And by this weekend, they're saying Saturday night into Sunday, we could see our first frost of the season. And that's really hard to believe right now because it's currently 90 at B105.
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0: 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And if you're wanting to go really big on the boo this year, how about you grab a couple of those monster-sized bags of candy? 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

B105, Luke Combs, Be By You, but just today, maybe not so close because it's really sweaty out there. We have set the record for October the 13th at 90 degrees right now here at B105. And yeah, it's sunny and breezy. And well, it doesn't feel like October, does it? Well, it will this weekend. So don't worry if you're missing that fall weather and your lattes and pumpkin patch visits. The weather will be perfect for those this weekend. But afternoon showers and storms tomorrow are going to bring in that cooler air towards the end of the week. Like I said, 90 with Jason Aldean here.

0: All right, 30-minute warning for you coming up. The final flush around 5:10 this afternoon. It's your chance to grab a $50 gift card to Rising Star Casino. Yeah, you can use that at the gift shop, Lynx Golf Course, Pro Shop, Wellington Steakhouse, or the All In Bar and Grill. So make sure you're here for it. And by the way, today is National M&M's Day.
1: Mm-hmm.
0: So we're going to do the National M&M's edition. So you better be pretty familiar with M&M's. I think we all are, right? Especially this time of the year. There's little packs of them laying around everywhere. That's coming up at 5:10. Right now, that's Lauren Elena and Chase Matthew. Big old hit for them two. It's All My Exes on the beat. Another

0: Our good vibes today are coming courtesy of an Idaho woman by the name of Eva Steinwald, who recently became the oldest American woman to summit Mount Everest at the age of 63. You see, back in 2018, Eva lost her husband, Pat, of 26 years. And when that happened, she said, well, who am I without Pat? She started thinking, you know what? I'm going to do something I'm going to call Seven Summits by 70. And what that meant was she wanted to conquer or climb the tallest mountain on every continent. And like I said, last year she got Mount Everest out of the way. In fact, she's now completed 5 of the 7 summits and plans to tackle the remaining 2 in Indonesia and Antarctica next year. And if she's successful, Eva's going to achieve her original goal of climbing all 7 by age of 70, a full 5 years ahead of schedule. Amazing. So age is just a number. We tell you that all the time, but Eva Steinwald, way to find yourself and way to reinvent yourself at the age of 63. And she's getting the good vibes today. Right now, let's get you where you need to go on this hot Tuesday afternoon. Denise Johnson, what's up?
1: You've got an accident southbound 71 right around Taft. They're reporting the 3 right lanes are blocked. Traffic right now is starting to back up to right around Montgomery Road. You do have slow traffic north 71 from Smith Edwards up to Ronald Reagan. North 75 from Mitchell on up to right around Davis. You have a broken down vehicle blocking the left shoulder if you're heading in that northbound direction. South 75 slow through the Lachlan split. And then as you're approaching the Brent Spence, you have some slow traffic westbound 74 right around 128 due to an accident. And eastbound 275 is slow from 75 on over to 71. Traffic is brought to you by St. Elizabeth. St. Elizabeth Edgewood, number one hospital in greater Cincinnati. Visit stelizabeth.com. I'm Denise Johnson. That's your traffic.
0: Thank you, Denise. Partly cloudy, 67 tonight. Now, afternoon showers and storms tomorrow, some of which could be severe at times. Going to start knocking those temps down. Tomorrow's high 82. More rain on Thursday with a high of 76. By Friday, 72. And once that moves out of here, they say the temps Friday are going to drop pretty significantly during the day, and Saturday's high 57, maybe a frost first of the season overnight Saturday into Sunday. And that's hard to believe. Like I said, right now, cooking at 90 here at B105.
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1: Oh, time to get another code word in for the Hardy Halloween road trip to Nashville to check him out on Thursday, October 29th at the Truth in Nashville there. Two-night hotel stay, $100 gas gift card. Just keep putting those code words in, and the one this hour is Cowboy. C-O-W-B-O-Y. Cowboy. As in, giddy up, cowboy. Put that in your B105 app, and you got another chance to win the Hardy Halloween road trip from B105 and Big Red Appliance and Mattress in Florence and Milford. Final flush is on the way. Right now, it's Tim McGraw. He's got a little stain on his shirt, dude. Get a

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1: My boyfriend, Mr. Man, is giving me an ultimatum. 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

0: B105 and Luke Bryan, Big Dave in the 5 o'clock hour. We're going, and, well, we're going to get you where you need to go with a little help from Denise Johnson. We got some problems out there.
1: You still have that accident southbound on 71 just around Taft. Now, that's blocking the two right lanes. Traffic is pretty heavy all the way back to right around Dana. Now, that's northbound on 71. You got slow traffic from just around Dana continuing on and off all the way up to Ronald Reagan. Westbound on the lateral, you are slow from 71 over to 75. North 75, you have a broken down vehicle blocking the left lane right around Davis there through the Lachlan split. Traffic is pretty solid from Mitchell all the way up to Davis. South 75 is slow from Shepherd down to Paddock and then from Ezra Charles into Kentucky. In Kentucky, northbound 71, 75, you are moving really slow from Mount Zion, continuing all the way up to right around Kentucky 18. So looking for an accident or something in the area there. And eastbound 275, you're slow from 471 on over to 5 Mile. Traffic is brought to you by St. Elizabeth. St. Elizabeth Edgewood, number one hospital in greater Cincinnati. Visit stelizabeth.com. I'm Denise Johnson. That's your traffic.
0: Thank you, Denise. Well, we set the record today for the high temperature on October 13th. We hit 90 in Cincinnati, down to 89 now. Clearing or partly cloudy tonight, 67. Showers and storms coming in tomorrow afternoon with 82. Then we start to cool back down those temps for a nice fall weekend. But right now, still 89 at the B. Here we go.
2: Get it right, you flush. Get it wrong, you're flushed. It's time for the final flush on B105.
0: Yeah, looking for callers 10, 11, 12, and 13 at 749-B105. Take each other on, and whomever's alone on the throne at the end of this round grabs a $50 gift card to Rising Star Casino. 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So check it out. I'm looking for you to bring your A game. And I told you earlier, today's a special day. It's National M&M Day. And who doesn't love M&Ms? Come on. So all the questions are about M&Ms. Trust me, I was able to do this. If you don't like M&Ms, wait for another day to play right now. Post and Blake, pour me a drink on the beat.

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Your favorite music doesn't quit. 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

0: Get it right, you flush. Get it wrong, you're flushed. It's time for the final flush on B105.
1: And we got our four contestants lined up on this Tuesday afternoon. And as always, give me that big group how-do. Oh, it's ladies' night on the final flush. Oh, what a flush. It's been a while since we had all ladies. Let's meet you. Got Cassidy in Trenton, Ohio. Cassidy, tell us a little bit about yourself.
2: I am 32 years old. I was a 911 dispatcher for over a decade, and now I get to stay home with the babies.
1: What was the craziest thing someone called 911 for?
2: One time I had a man that was requesting to report a theft report because his wife flushed his marijuana.
1: And that was before marijuana was legal?
2: Well before even medicinal was legal, yes.
1: Oh, my gosh. Some guys, I tell you. All right. Allison in Independence, how about you?
3: Hi, I'm Allison from Independence, and I am headed to my senior soccer's potentially last soccer game.
1: Oh, your last soccer game?
3: Potentially. If they win, they play again. If they lose, today's it.
1: Be honest. You're hoping they lose.
3: No, if it was, like, anything else besides the senior year, I would say yes, 100%. But I just want to hold on to it a little bit longer.
1: I get you. All right, Missy from Harrison, tell us about yourself.
4: I just turned 50, and I am celebrating my birthday the whole month of October.
1: Oh, my gosh. You said 50?
4: I did, yes.
1: All right, what have you done so far?
4: I've went to French Lick, Indiana, Brown County, Indiana, and just kind of out to dinner and hanging out. I got a foot massage today, so.
1: You're living it up, aren't you?
4: I sure am.
1: All right, and finally, Becky from Liberty Township. Tell us about yourself.
5: Hi, I'm 60 years old, a proud grandma of three, and my husband and I like to hang out at our cabin in Highland County and Eagle Watch. We run around and tag all the eagles' nests and just keep an eye on them from year to year. So,
1: oh, my.
5: We love it.
1: A fellow bird nerd.
5: Yep. I love it.
1: All right, guys. Today we're playing for a $50 gift card to Rising Star Casino. I'm going to ask you three questions. If you know the answer to the question, you shout out your name, not the answer. If I call on you and you answer correctly, you'll stay in the game, flush another contestant out. Answer incorrectly and you're flushed, okay?
5: All right.
3: Thank you.
1: And today is National M&M's Day, so it's the National M&M's Day edition. Here we go. Question number one. What color of M&Ms were banned from 1976 to 1987 due to health concerns about the dye?
4: Missy.
1: Missy, what you got?
4: Red.
1: Yes, they were all concerned about red dye number two, so they went away for a while. They're back now. Okay, Missy, you got to decide. Are you flushing 911, former 911 dispatcher Cassidy from Trenton, going to her daughter's last senior soccer game, Allison in Independence, or Becky from Liberty Township, who is an Eagle watcher?
4: Let's do Allison.
1: Oh, Allison, you're going to get to that game earlier. Sorry, girl.
4: Have a good day.
1: Best of luck, though, to him, okay? And she's out of here. And now question number two. Are you guys ready?
4: Ready. Yes, sir.
1: Regular M&Ms were introduced in 1941, but in 1954, this brand of M&Ms... Did somebody say their name?
4: Becky,
1: what do you got?
4: Peanut
1: M&Ms, yes. All right, Becky. Here we go. Now you got to decide. Are you flushing Missy from Harrison, who's celebrating her 50th birthday all October, or from her former 911 dispatcher Cassidy from Trenton?
5: Oh, this is awful. All right, we'll do Cassidy.
1: Oh, Cassidy, what's your emergency? I'm sorry.
4: The emergency is I'm getting flushed. I got to go.
1: There she is. And it's down to Missy and Becky for the final question. Are you ready?
4: Ready.
1: In 1949, the company came up with a slogan for M&Ms that's still used to this day. What is
4: Missy.
1: It? Missy for the win.
4: Melt in your mouth, not in your hand.
1: You got it. Yeah. Missy was quick on you, Becky. Job. I'm telling you, man, that's something.
4: I'm an M&M collector, and I have an actual M&M tattoo.
5: Oh, this was your day, girl.
1: Oh, my gosh. Well, Missy, you lost to a ringer today, girl.
5: Yes, I did.
1: All right, okay. Becky, bless we gotta send
5: go
1: you.
5: Too.
1: Go take care of those Eagles, okay?
5: Thank you.
1: All righty. And Missy from Harrison, you can add winning the final flush to your 50th birthday celebration this month.
5: Thank you.
1: Because you got a $50 gift card to Rising Star Casino. 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
5: All right. That's on the to-do list for
1: well,
5: the month.
1: Yeah, put it on there, girl. And hey, happy birthday all month.
5: Thank you.
1: All right. Final Flush will be back tomorrow afternoon right here on B105. Meanwhile, let's get you where you need to go. Hey, Denise Johnson.
6: Yeah, we definitely have a couple issues, but in opposite directions. You have an accident southbound on 71 right around Taft. The two right lanes are blocked. Traffic gets pretty heavy right now all the way back to just around Dana. Well, then we had a broken down vehicle northbound on 75. Now, that was right around Davis. That has traffic pretty solid all the way back to Mitchell. Eastbound 275 in the upper part of Loop, pretty solid from just around Mosteller, continuing to Loveland Madeira. North 71 from Smith Edwards up to Ronald Reagan is very heavy there. Northbound 71-75 slow from Mount Zion on up to right around Kentucky 18. And it looks like we have an accident now. South 71-75 right there on that collector ramp at Donaldson, and an accident westbound on 74 at 128. You have slow traffic in the area. Traffic is brought to you by St. Elizabeth. St. Elizabeth Edgewood, number one hospital in Greater Cincinnati. Visit stelizabeth.com. I'm Denise Johnson. That's your traffic.
1: Thank you, Denise. Partly cloudy, 67 tonight. Afternoon showers and storms coming in tomorrow, some of which could be on the strong side. 82 right now. Well, we're starting to back down that tip. We hit a record-breaking 90 for October 13th today, down to 88 now at B105. 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

Powerball last night. No winner. So tomorrow night, $562 million up for grabs. And, well, Mega Millions, not too bad either. They got a drawing tonight for $385 million. You got to get a ticket for both, don't you? Come on.

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1: My boyfriend, Mr. Man, is giving me an ultimatum. 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
1: I don't know what to pick. 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

Riley Green catching a little, I hope, friendly fire from Ella Langley on The Voice the other night. He kind of name dropped her, saying, yeah, y'all might remember this one girl I took out on tour with me a while back, named Ella Langley. Yeah, and Ella responded in a Instagram live the other night saying, yeah, figures he would say something like that. So they're a little... I think it's more playful. They did some stuff on an award show not too long ago where she acted like she was peeved at him a little bit. But you gotta love it. Country music drama for you.

0: Chesney and Big Dave. Oh, we're going to carry on big time again this year with our friends at Kroger. Looking for the king or queen of Halloween. Just started really hitting this hard today. Already gotten some entries coming through B105.com. So if you think your yard and your Halloween display is the best in the greater Cincinnati area, then shoot us a video or a picture of it at B105.com. You'll find it right over there on the rotator. Because somebody is going to be crowned as such, either the king or queen of Halloween, get a really cool trophy to display, and our pals at Kroger are going to take care of all the Halloween candy you need for the trick-or-treaters this year. So, a lot of fun. And I want to come out and check out your display, too, and get a video of it, and we'll officially hand you that trophy, okay? So, I'll bring the candy, too. No live show this year, because it's on a Saturday, Halloween is, but still doing it. So king or queen of Halloween, if you think you got what it takes, get over to B105.com and submit. Right now, final check of traffic getting you where you need to go on this hot Tuesday afternoon, about to be evening. Hey, Denise.
1: Well, now you have a broken down semi northbound 7175. It is right around Turfway. The left center lane is blocked. Traffic right now is backed up close to Mount Zion. Plus, you have an accident just on the left shoulder right around Kentucky 18. You've got a little bit of slow traffic south 7175 from Buttermilk to right around Donaldson. You have an accident southbound 71 at Taft. We've been dealing with this one for a little while. They've got the two right lanes blocked. You're still backed up pretty heavy all the way back to just around Smith Edwards, actually. Northbound on 71 is a slow go from Smith Edwards, pretty solid up to Ronald Reagan. You're also slow south 71 between 275 and Ronald Reagan. North 75 from Mitchell to Town. South 75 from Glendale Milford on down to Paddock. Traffic is brought to you by St. Elizabeth. St. Elizabeth Edgewood, number one hospital in greater Cincinnati. Visit stelizabeth.com. I'm Denise Johnson. That's your traffic.
0: Thank you, Denise. Well, partly cloudy, 67 tonight. Afternoon showers and storms. Not as hot tomorrow with a high of 82. And then we got rain on Thursday and part of Friday. And a cold front pushing in to bring those fall-like temps back this weekend. Maybe our first frost Saturday night into Sunday. But yikes, today we hit 90 and set a record down to 88 now at the B.
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1: All right, time to get another code word into your B105 app for the Hardy Halloween road trip. Two tickets to see Hardy Thursday, October 29th at the Truth in Nashville. Two-night hotel stay and a $100 gas gift card. So what you need to do right now is open up that B105 app and put in the following word, graveyard. Graveyard is the word for this hour. So when you put that in, you got another chance to win from B105 and Big Red Appliance and Mattress. Another Hardy Halloween road trip code word coming up after 7. Graylin James now. Well, I did.

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1: 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Hey.

B105 and Blake Shelton, Big Dave, getting into your Tuesday night. Boy, it was a hot one today. Tied the, or actually broke the all-time high temperature for October 13th here in Cincinnati. We hit 90, and, well, the previous high was, I believe, 89. So, yeah, we're cooling down a little bit now, down to 87, but overnight, partly cloudy, 67. Afternoon showers and storms tomorrow could be a little bit severe.

on at times, so keep an eye out for those. 82 for the high. Looks like some more rain chances on Thursday as well as Friday. When that Friday rain gets here, it's going to bring a cold front with it, knock those temps down. And matter of fact, this weekend they're saying Saturday night into Sunday we could see our first frost of the season. Wow. Hard to believe right there. Like I said, down to 87 now. Lainey Wilson running down the laundry list of things that she doesn't want to forget when she leaves the house. Phone, keys, wallet on B105.

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1: Big Dave with your Tuesday night sports update brought to you by Ryan Geist and Cincy Life, the official hometown beer partner of your Cincinnati Bengals. Well, Bengals on their bye week, but they got some bad news today. He caught a touchdown in the game Sunday against the Miami Dolphins with Tanner Hudson. The tight end is going to be out for the rest of the season with a torn pectoral muscle he suffered in Sunday's game. American League Championship Series continues tonight with Game 2. Cleveland Guardians down in Tampa to take on the Rays. You can watch that 8 o'clock on TBS or True TV. Cleveland leading that series now 1-0. Jake and I dropped a brand new episode today of the Sportsinati podcast that includes our Bengals recap and also primetime picks for week 6 coming up. So you can check that out on B105.com, also on the Sportsinati, B105, and Big Dave Show Facebook and Instagram pages. I'm Big Dave. 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
3: 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Cause she's a gold digger with a quick trigger. A cast iron skillet swinging lid flipper.

Cody Johnson, great new song from him. That's going to sound great next year at Buckeye Country Superfest, Ohio Stadium in Columbus. 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
1: Last Friday, Ella Langley canceled her show in Tulsa, Oklahoma due to a bomb threat being phoned in, even though police found no evidence of one. And the next night at a show in Lubbock, Texas, Ella addressed the situation on stage.
2: I was put in charge of a decision for 15,000 people, and I decided to make the decision that I could live with the rest of my life. And so that's what I did. That's what I did. Because when it comes to keeping you safe and making sure that this show is a safe place for us to come and enjoy our music, then it will happen. But the second it feels like it's not, I'm not doing it.
1: Ella Langley's Dandelion Tour rolls through this month, with the final show being Halloween night in St. Paul, Minnesota. I'm Big Dave, and that's The Dirt on B105.
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Still got more code words every hour till midnight to get qualified for the Hardy Halloween road trip. It's a great trip, all right? Going to Nashville to see Hardy Halloween. Halloween weekend, too. Next code word after 8.

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